0: Great music all the time.
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2: 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You look away from me, and I see there's something you're trying to hide. And I

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And yeah, TJ feels so good in the middle. Especially when he drives it just right. The music. Today's best music mix with TJ. Right here on Sounds of MacArthur.

From Springy Farm to Kirkham, we play the tracks that move you. Today's best music mix, keeping it locked with TJ on the sounds of Mac.

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I thought that you wanted me and always would be mine, but you went and left me here with troubles on my mind.

0: 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It's about to arrive any minute now. You know it's been a long, long overdue. Look out, cause it's coming right on through.
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1: And a beautiful day on the way for MacArthur, a top of 26. REM now, and a man on the moon.